Messed up. 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
1: It's one small step for mankind, but one giant leap for M94.5.

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1: 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I did that when snapbacks came back.
0: Lost in the tent. There's things I ain't rolling with. Things I ain't knowing yet. Things I ain't growing in.
2: Oh, don't worry, you can go into those, baby.
0: I don't think I'm growing anymore. I don't think I'm growing no more. I don't think it's snowing no more. I'm feeling in my bones no more. I ain't too cool for hell no more. I ain't up to speed like that. I've been out the loop, so hold up, shit, I'll be right back. This record's in the trash for sure. Yeah. Shit, I can't even grow no more. Well, at least not vertically. But all these bottles that a nigga been killing got my stomach a little bit lower than it's supposed to be. Supposed to be, yeah.
3: Shit. I see my aunt the other day, she started roasting me. Like, baby, how come every time I see you, you getting found in the face? That's some real shit, I wonder why then. Then I thought about it, I should probably take these booze off my riding. Okay, this last one is my last one. Shit, probably said that about the last one. Probably gon' say it about the next two. Fuck it, nigga, at least my dreads grew. Watch me swing on them. Yeah, watch me. Knees hurt cause I'm grown.
0: It's a tough pill to swallow. Yeah. Cause I'm not getting tired of. Oh, this is even up. Man, this is playing.

0: Yeah, the doctor don't know, but New York was killing me. Bunch of doctors come around, they don't know that New York is killing me. Yeah, well, I need to go home and take it slow down in Jackson, Tennessee.
1: Boogeyman, no. Friday night gunfight, Sunday style. Nations of the planet on a marathon mile. I was up and down on an ass that can dial. Diamonds and thorns in the emperor's crown. Mickey D's got them all killed for he do. You ain't gotta ask Q, who got the juice? Some read the time, screw the post, I like the news. Remember the city, sun, the Amsterdam Zoo. White collar, low life, chillin' in the high rise. Heavy traffic, corner views, bedroom, plain size. You're welcome, that'll be $1 million. See that building right

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0: 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Album sogar schon. Music, Fashion and Film. Um dafür in Stimmung zu kommen, da schwelgen wir ein bisschen in Erinnerung und schauen jetzt mal auf die Vergangenheit. Und, you know, It's gonna be wild because I have to talk English and my English is not so yellow from the egg, but I tried. We got 2 interns, exactly 3 interns, I'm sorry, from USA, Kat, Ruth and Caitlin. Nice to meet you. You're back here in the studio. Nice that you found the way. And you got a quiz about Charlie XCX and the Strokes for us. Is that right?
1: Yes, we do.
2: Yes.
0: Yeah. So let's quiz.
2: So the first question is, how did the members of the Strokes meet? A. Through a TV talent show. B. Through mutual friends in school. Or C. Through an online music forum. What do you think?
0: Boah. Was it a boy band? Are the Strokes a boy band?
3: I think. I'm gonna go with C.
0: C. So, yeah, then I can't put C there too. So I go with A, through a TV talent show.
2: Oh, it's B. You're both wrong.
0: Oh, shit.
1: Okay, possible redemption. Question number 2. Which U.S. city do the Strokes initially come from? Is it A, New York City, B, Los Angeles, or C, Chicago?
0: I go with C, Chicago.
3: I'll go with New York.
1: And we have our first correct answer. Congratulations to Caitlin.
0: Yes!
2: Woo! Okay. Question number 3. Which of these is not the name of a Strokes album? A. Room on Fire. B. First Impressions of Earth. Or C. Gemstones.
0: Now I needed to know some album names. Album titles. Yeah, I'm really bad with that.
1: We put the hard ones first, guys.
0: So. Yeah, okay. Which is not the name of a Strokes album?
3: Gosh.
0: It could be anything, to be honest.
3: I could not tell you.
0: They're pretty good names for albums, I guess. I go with B, the middle.
3: I'm just gonna go with C.
0: And?
2: Yeah, C is correct. It's Gemstones.
0: 2-0.
1: Okay.
0: I lose that round.
1: It's halfway through. We've got 3 more, so
0: nice.
1: You still got a chance to catch up.
0: Okay.
1: Okay, number 4, we're pivoting to Charlie XCX now.
0: Nice.
1: So where does the name Charlie XCX come from? Is it A, her love of Roman numerals? B, her MSN Messenger screen name, or C, that's actually her legal name?
0: I think C is not the answer. XCX is, I got Latin in school, so it's really a number, but I don't know if she loves Latin numbers. But I go with A, her love of Roman numerals.
3: I'll probably do B.
1: Caitlin's on a roll!
3: Yes!
1: It is B, her MSN Messenger screen name, and she said the XCX stood for, like, kiss, C, kiss. C's in her initials.
0: Okay. Yeah, so I can't win anymore, but yeah, I won at least 1 point.
2: Yeah, okay, next question.
0: Yes.
2: Not only does Charlie XCX have an album coming out this Friday, but she also created the soundtrack for a film that released on Valentine's Day earlier this year. This film was an adaptation of what classic novel? A. Pride and Prejudice, in German Stolz und Vorurteil. B. Faust. Or C. Wuthering Heights, in German Sturmhöhe.
3: Well, I
0: compliment for
3: know.
0: Your German.
3: I can, for a fact, say it's C.
0: Okay, I take C as well.
2: Yeah, C is correct, of
0: Woo!
2: Course.
0: I got 1 point, yeah!
1: Okay, and then our last question, we're switching it up. It's going to be a Ooh. Fill in the blank.
3: Oh.
1: Okay?
3: Oh, no.
1: So
3: oh, no.
1: Fill in the blank. After her 2024 album skyrocketed in popularity, Charlie XCX created what lime green aesthetic that became the theme blank summer?
3: Brat.
0: I don't know. I really don't know. Her hot summer. I don't know. I know.
1: Great attempt, but Caitlin was just too yeah. much of a competitor, and she got it correct yeah. again.
0: Congratulations. Thank Congratulations.
1: You, thank you.
0: Yeah, but I don't have anything.
1: So with 5 out of 6 correct answers, Caitlin is our big winner today.
0: Yeah, you guys, I hope you have fun. I had the time of my life, even if I lose.
1: But you learned.
0: Yeah. But the next song, ding, that I can do better. The next song is harder, better, faster, and stronger. That's Daft Punk.

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1: I got Penny.

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0: not a suitcase, it's more of a briefcase. I be on business. And my new place isn't a duplex, more of an eastgate. I be gone tripping. Kiss the kids and kick the dog and fix the dinner, fix the faucet, wash the dish and wish for rain. And when it pours, make sure in the midst of all, you don't forget to call me to come back. Pardon me on that. I was too young. You was young too, but I was too young. What you want me to say? I'm a deadbeat dad, all the sex we had was my fault. The check she had wasn't enough to get by. It's my fault. I bought a new suitcase. I be gone tripping, only briefly. Probably wrong decision, but I can do it later if he got game. Oh, now he's tripping. Got his own case, he dipping. Run like your pops, Junior.
1: Out of state feels great, but it's good to be home.
2: Traffic.
1: Looking at the crib through the window. Sometimes the littlest things in life don't seem so

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Finish him Zell, finish him Zell.

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I give him hell. 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Finish him there. Finish him there. I'm raising hell.

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I give him hell, go with some well. Finish some Zell, finish some Zell. I'm raising hell, send him to hell. Jackal.

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Puff it off, just forget the whore, forget the law. Windows up, now hit that joint, to get to work, to watch your boys.

hotel window, I hear you softly sleep amongst the cars and saluting songbirds. For a city whose size had scared me for years, right now it's a feeble evening roar, not unsimilar to a beach evening ending. On the table to my left, there's a magazine with a picture of a dead monkey, making a mockery of what I'd call art. But what would I know about the scene in this city that has swallowed up friends, lovers, and family? Just give me a village the size of a teacup. But you're happier here, spread out with your eyes closed. I feel I should order a drink in celebration to welcome the summer whose first day is ending. But should you wake, you'd catch me, of course, and ask me the wisdom of drinking once more. I cast my mind back to yesterday's wedding, where we got drunk and fell over. I did my best to be polite to a family I'd never met, but on numerous occasions, I guess I could have tried harder. Of course, by the end of the night, I was best friends with everyone and everyone's wife. But right now, I can remember their names, no matter how hard I tried. As the sun glares through the hotel window, I wonder about future and where it'll lead to. I wonder if you'll be laying there 10 years, 20 years, 30 years down the line. I'll still be staring out at the street, confused about love and life. It'll be interesting to see if anyone ever bought those songs of mine, if anyone heard those words that I never got quite right. I think I can be honest in presuming the world is not exactly going to be leaping out of his bed to make me rich, using my songs in adverts, selling oranges, or lemons. Who knows, I may end up owning the whole street, or more likely, sleeping under a tree in the park opposite. Would the runners keep me awake, or would I keep them asleep? I hope I'd have the sense to move back home, as lovely as today is. I imagine the winter would be rather cold. Told for years that the devil had the best tunes, and that the devil lived down here, whereas us country folk weren't worth the salt from the road. From expat magazine editors who chose to lose their temper on the easily persuaded northern town dwellers. And sure enough, 99% of the people I meet have scant regard for entertaining me. It seems I'm too old, and too slow, and too quiet, and just wrong. Well, I'm glad. In their cocaine-fueled electronic cabarets, I'll be the man at the bar drinking overpriced whiskey from a barmaid who's too good to catch my eye. As she only works here 2 nights a week, the rest of the time she's a singer in a rock and roll band. I bet she'd change her tune if I told her my album had peaked at number 172. That I also have friends who worked in bars, and that didn't define who they are. Though it certainly helps their capacity to drink. I've strayed off the subject, and now I'll be leaning over and waking you up, and you'll squint at me through the cracks between your eyelids, woozy with cider, as if you were asking just exactly where we are and exactly what I wanted. And I'll be happy, as we won't be taking anything too seriously.